0: Yeah, we want 50,000 and all fresh, crisp 20s. 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
1: Hey.

speed seduction in the magazine, endless pleasure in limousine, in the back shakes a tambourine, nicotine from a silver screen. Speed seduction in the magazine, endless pleasure in limousine, in the back shakes a tambourine, nicotine from a silver screen.

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2: Půlnoc v Hollywood. 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Like this.

0: Now this is how it started. 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Cause you played those silly games. And yet I want you.
1: Girl. Classica.

0: On April 6, 1929, up the street, 145th and St. Nicholas Avenue, in the house.
1: All right.
0: In the house.
1: All right.
0: In the house.
1: All right.
0: In the house.

0: number 12.
1: To Clubology.
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1: The ultimate house charge.
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1: Top 30 jacks.
2: Don't sleep, it just shifts gears.
1: That make the club shake.
2: From sunlight to skyline. From sunrise to sun. Every block got a story. 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

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So we went out and I asked her,

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1: So we moved. We had a good time. 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I think it was about this time that I crossed that line and took the next step. So we went out and I asked her, do you like house music?

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Because I enjoy all kind of music, you know, but this is what I believe in. This is my life.

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Four-night business, the intention. 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
1: What list?
0: The DJ's list.
1: Miss Thing?

This right here's gon' make you move, gon' make you groove, gon' make you shake. This right here's gon' make you lose your mind. House music all the time, need nothing more.

Right, money, thinking that's a right, money, thinking that's a right, money, thinking that's a right, money, thinking that's a right, money, thinking that's a right, money, thinking that's a right, money, thinking that's a right, money, thinking that's a right, money, thinking that's a right, money, thinking that's a right, money, thinking that's a right, money, thinking that's a right, money, thinking that's a right, money, thinking that's a right, money, thinking that's a right, money, thinking that's a right, money, thinking that's a right, money, thinking that's a right, money, thinking that's a right, money, thinking that's a right, money, thinking that's a right, money, thinking that's a right, money, thinking that's a right, money, thinking that's a right, money, thinking that's a right, money, thinking that's a right, money, thinking that's a right, money, thinking that's a right, money, thinking that's a right, money, thinking that's a right, money, thinking that's a right, money, thinking that's a right, money, thinking that's a right, money, thinking that's a right, money, thinking that's a right, money, thinking that's a right, money, thinking that's a right, money, thinking